Prodigy 9, the grand greatest hits of all time. Coming up in a few minutes, we'll have a look at some of your answers to my question of the day. All right, we'll do that shortly. 8:12 right now. Got to be cruel to be kind. It's Nick Lowe on 92.9, the grand.

0: greatest hits of all time, 92.9 The Grant, hiding from love, Brian Adams, and he will be at the TD Coliseum in Hamilton coming up a week Friday. Looking forward to that. My question of the day up on our 92.9 The Grant Facebook page, and we're talking about going to a restaurant. And the question tonight is, do you prefer an old-fashioned diner or a fancy restaurant for a night out? Well, Debbie says the old-fashioned diner. Heather says depends on the occasion. Regular diner out, at an old-fashioned diner, or a special occasion's a bit fancy. Ruby says old-fashioned diner, please. Billy says I go to an old-fashioned diner, more family-oriented. Debbie says both. There are times that the diner is nostalgic and the fancier restaurants for a special occasion. Maggie says depends on what's being celebrated. Regularly, the diner or pub for a special occasion, fancy for a nice change. And Richard says there have been a couple of exceptions, but generally I prefer the old-fashioned family-run diner. He says there's a place in St. Catharines where the decor is dated. They only accept cash. And even grandma comes around filling your coffee cup. That sounds cool. So there's Gary's question of the day up on our 92.9 The Grant Facebook page. Do you prefer an old-fashioned diner or a fancy restaurant for a night out? Let us know on our 92.9 The Grant Facebook page. Billy Joel, up in a second.
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0: 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This is from the same album that gave us the songs Only the Good Die Young, She's Always a Woman, Just the Way You Are, and this song from the Stranger album, Moving Out, Anthony's song, Billy Joel on the Grand.

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You know, for updates what's going on here at 92.9 The Grand, you can sign up for our weekly newsletter. 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It's Kiki D and his Elton John. 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

0: greatest hits of all time, 92.9 The Grand. Burton Cummings, The Guess Who, and Laughing. It is 8:47 in the Toronto Blue Jays down in Florida to take on the Tampa Bay Rays. And right now, it is Tampa Bay 7 and the Toronto Blue Jays 6. Yes, the Jays have fought their way back to, well, close. A tie and a win would be even better. Well, this is coming up, and you're going to be laughing if you head down to Cayuga and pick up some great bargains and help out the Cayuga Food Bank at the same time. They're holding their monthly garage sale coming up on Saturday, August the 29th from 9 to noon, and it is going on at 8 McKay Street, and it offers a wide variety of items for you to browse and buy, like housewares, books, movies, electronics, toys, and jewelry. Great bargains you can pick up, and you help out the food bank at the same time. It's coming up on Saturday, August the 29th, 9 to noon at the Cayuga Food Bank, 8 McKay Street. It was their first big hit, and we've got it next.
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0: 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It is Toto and Hold the Line.

You know, every now and then, I think you might like to hear something from us. Nice and easy. But there's just one thing, you see. We never, ever do nothing nice and easy. We always do it nice and rough. But we're going to take the beginning of this song and do it easy. But then we're going to do the finish rough. It's the way we do Proud Mary. And we rolling on the river. Listen to the story now. Left a good job in the city. Working

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Playing the greatest hits of all time, 92.9 The Grand. It is 9:11. Coming up shortly, we'll have a look at, well, did you hear this? We're going to talk about a movie, we're going to talk about a ride, and we're going to talk about an album. Right now, it's Year of the Cat, Al Stewart on The Grand.

0: Chewed on the Grand. Greatest hits of all time. Concrete Scene. Terry Jacks. 89.17. I'm Gary Chittum. And, well, did you hear this? Johnny Depp is in talks to return for a sixth Pirates of the Caribbean movie. I think I'm a few behind there. I think I've seen one. Also, did you hear this? Dolly Parton's health challenges continue. She was supposed to be at the opening of a new ride at Dollywood last Friday night, but instead ended up sending a video. Also, did you hear this? Foghat has a new album coming out. It is called Live and Loud Across the USA. It is coming out in October. We will head to Boogie Wonderland in a moment.
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0: Playing the greatest hits of all time, 92.9 of the Grand. Well, at one time in the game, the Jays were down 7-1. They came back, though. The game just over. It was Tampa Bay 7 and the Toronto Blue Jays 6. Valiant effort, though. It is 9:20, Boogie Wonderland, Earth, Wind & Fire, and the Emotions.

Playing the greatest hits of all time, 92.9 The Grand, and this Grand Freebie Friday. It is your chance to pick up tickets and treats for two to Landmark Cinemas. And the first person through with Trevor also gets $100 and Lotto Max tickets. Not a bad deal. It's all part of another summer. Peace, love, and music on The Grand. As we do it again, Steely Dan.

0: John Lennon, starting over. It is 9:47, Haldeman County, telling us about some temporary nighttime road closures in Caledonia for resurfacing of the road. Closures affect Argyle Street Bridge, Argyle Street North from the bridge to Sutherland Street, Forfar Street East from Argyle to Berwick. The work started today. It runs on the 20th and the 21st, and again 24th, 25th, and 26th, nightly from 7 at night to 7 in the morning, and the roads will all reopen at 7 in the morning. There will be detours in place. Love or madly, the Doors after this.
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0: 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Love her madly. It's the Doors on The Grand.

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playing the greatest hits of all time, 92.9 The Grand. We will have a look at some of your answers to my question of the day, and we'll do that shortly. But right now, we got the boots on. We're going to start walking. We're going to check into the lobby, see if our room is ready at the Hotel California. Kind of like the Twilight Zone, isn't it? It's the Eagles on 92.9 The Grand.

0: That is Larry Evoy and the band called Edward Bear. Last song. It is 10:15. My question of the day up on our 92.9 The Grand Facebook page. And we're going out for dinner. That's what we're doing tonight. I want to know, do you prefer an old-fashioned diner or a fancy restaurant for a night out? Linda says old-fashioned diner. If I don't have to cook or clean, it is great. I call our supper at the outdoor hot dog sausage hamburger stand fine dining. Dale says, give me an old-fashioned diner anytime. Where the food is delicious, the portions are generous, and the service is friendly. Mary says, fancy schmancy? Yes, she prefers the old-fashioned diner. Also, Leslie says old-fashioned diner, the staple of life. Valerie says generally the diner, but never go to a fancy restaurant anymore. I've only really been to a nice one twice in my life. Yeah, it doesn't happen too often, really, because, well, they're nice, but it's usually a special occasion, right? And it's not cheap either. Janet says, I don't care about fancy anymore, preferably my couch in front of the TV. Ron says, both, actually. I really like going to a hole-in-the-wall diner for breakfast. You know the one, Gary, where the cook has a dirty apron on and the stub of a cigar in the corner of his mouth. That's a nice image, but I don't think I've ever been to a restaurant like that, at least not lately. Thank you all very much for your answers. I'll be posting mine in a couple of minutes, but most of you did pick the old-fashioned diner. Well, they heard it in a love song, and it's next.
1: 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Free trade, baby. 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
0: You know, their music has been called anywhere from blues, country, rock, to jazz. They formed in 1972 in South Carolina. It is the Marshall Tucker Band. Heard it in a love song on 92.9, The Grand.

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Oh, what a night. 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

0: 92.9 The Grand, Jackson Brown, running on empty. It is 10:48. Yeah, and the Jays, they really tried. They were down 7-1 at one point in this game against the Tampa Bay Rays. Final score, it was Tampa Bay 7, the Jays 6. Man, it was a valiant effort to come back. It is 10:48, and Holloman County temporarily pausing tire drop-offs at the Canberra Waste Management Facility until further notice due to storage limits and growing inventory. Managing large volumes requires careful oversight and, well, to maintain safety. And who could forget the major tire fire we had in Hagersville back in 1990, burned for about 2 weeks, highlighting the importance of careful pile management and storage safety. For more details and updates, you can check it out at HollomanCounty.ca. HollomanCounty.ca. A little night fever coming up next.
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92.9 The Grand, greatest hits of all time. Up shortly, we'll have a look at my silly stats, and we're going to talk about cookies, a drink, and work. It is 11:08. It's a group called Hot Chocolate. Everyone's a winner.

0: 90s going on the grand. Yeah, hide that silver away. I don't think I have any silver. It is 11:17 as we have a look at our silly stats tonight. You're going to love this first one. I can't remember the last time I've had one of these, though. Did you know that there are 40 billion Oreo cookies made every year? Did you know this as well? Yeah, and you might as well just have the water. Diet Coke is composed of 99% water. Yeah, just have the water. And finally, with our silly stats, 10% of us think wearing glasses improves our chances of getting a promotion at work. I've been wearing glasses since I was like 7 years old. Hasn't helped me at all, except to see better. It's 11:17. Stones, next.
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0: Friday tonight, the Grand Dancing Fool, the guest who? It is 11:48, and keep this in mind, that the St. Paul's Anglican Church putting on a corn roast supper, an all-you-can-eat corn. It's coming up on Saturday, starting at 5, and it's all going on the lawn at 302 St. George Street in Port Dover. Yeah, beef on a bun, coleslaw, the corn, and ice cream. So that's the St. Paul's Anglican Church in Port Dover, Saturday, starting at 5. Coming up in a moment, a classic from Mason Williams.
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0: It's 10 minutes before 12 o'clock, Trevor and Al back in tomorrow morning. He said at one time this was like about three different songs all rolled into one. It's Mason Williams, Classical Gas. I'm Gary Chittum. We'll see you later. Bye-bye.

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According to the readers of Rolling Stone magazine, the greatest song ever written. That is Yesterday, the Beatles. Good morning, 5:33, the 20th day of August. Already, where has the summer gone? Wow, before you know it, kids going back to school, a lot of them going back to university and to college already. I know, it's too soon. Let's have an extended overtime when it comes to summer. Today, it'll feel like a 26. 27 for tomorrow. 14 chilly this morning. Dunville, Burlington, Brantford, and Caledonia. 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

0: 92.9 The Grand, playing the greatest hits of all time. I'll be watching you. Every breath you take, every step you make. Oh, yeah, I'll be watching you. It's a felony. It's against the law, but we still use it at weddings. We do first dance because we think it's nice and romantic. Just don't listen to the lyrics. The number one song out of 1983. What could have been if those three guys would have got along? I want my song on the album. I want my song on the album. We're breaking up. It was so easy back in the 80s. It's even easier now, isn't it? It's called ghosting. Don't. At least have the, you know, gunjas to at least say, you know, it's not me, it's you. That always seems to work. All right, let's move on, shall we? 546, 14 away from 6. High today of 26, 27 tomorrow. Going to be a nice weekend. We may get rain. We may get rain, say, on Sunday. But other than that, going to be nice. Going to be nice already. 14 in Jarvis, Caledonia, Hamilton, 13. Thursday's this or that. You prefer vinyl records or cassette tapes? What did you have? We had vinyl to start and then cassettes came by. What do you prefer? Those tiny cassettes or vinyl records? They're all, actually, both are making a comeback. Both are making a comeback. Let me know. It's Thursday's this or that, 92.9 The Grand on our Facebook page. Or if you want to text and talk, we can do that. 289-284-2556 or 1-866-929-2556. Got some Warren Zevon for you next.
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0: It is National Bacon Lovers Day today. What goes good with bacon? Bacon, bacon, bacon, bacon. Everything does. Where do you put your bacon? Stop that. Keep it above water. Let us know on Facebook. Werewolves of London, here's Warren Zevon now.

playing the greatest hits of all time. You know, Daddy don't know what your mama is going to do tonight. Tough loss by the Blue Jays. Still in it. They're still in it. Still got another 627 games left to go. And they're only a game back in the wild card. Details coming up. Lightfoot now, 92.9 The Grand.

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1: At 6 o'clock, I'm Laura Hampshire. This is 92.9 The Grand News. Here's what's making news this hour. It looks like we've made a new deal with the U.S. to avoid Donald Trump's latest tariffs. The U.S. president made the announcement on social media last night when he boasted about reviving the Keystone XL pipeline project. The prime minister has asked premiers to start putting American booze back on the shelves. More details about the deal will be released when it's finalized. Mosquitoes have tested positive for West Nile virus in Simcoe. The bugs were collected earlier this week as part of Grand Erie Public Health surveillance program. This is the first lab-confirmed evidence of the virus in the region this year. Mosquitoes can transmit West Nile virus to humans after being infected by feeding on the blood of birds carrying it. There is less than a month until the Community Living Haldimand Golf Tournament. The 19th annual event also includes a hole-in-one contest, team prizes, and a free putting competition. Auction prizes include Hamilton Tiger Cats tickets, signed Brandon Montour Seattle Kraken jersey, Josh Allen Buffalo Bills Rivalries jersey, four-person fishing charter, and more. The tournament is set for Thursday, September 10th at Cayuga Golf Club. A Russian missile barrage overnight has killed at least 12 people in Kyiv while wounding dozens more. Witnesses have reported a round of air raid sirens that lasted into the early morning hours. Officials say the missile slammed into 12 different locations across the city, causing significant damage. Emergency crews are now scrambling to pull people from the rubble. Canadian parents are having a hard time saving for their kids' post-secondary education. Recent research commissioned by the Canadian Scholarship Trust Foundation shows that education remains a priority for Canadian parents, but barriers prevent them from saving the way they want, leaving many feeling anxious about their financial picture. Barriers to saving include the cost of groceries, low salaries, and the cost of housing. It's Burgers to Beat MS Day at A&W. $2 from every teen burger sold today goes to MS Canada to support the lives and futures of Canadians affected by multiple sclerosis, including my big brother. Our country has one of the highest rates of MS in the world, with 12 Canadians being diagnosed every day. That's one every 2 hours. In sports, the Blue Jays are now one game out of a playoff spot after losing 7-6 to the Rays. Minnesota has sole possession of the third wildcard spot after a 6-4 win over Atlanta. In the WNBA, the Toronto Tempo fell to the Mystics 93-82, their 12th loss in a row. Hamilton Forge FC topped Super du Quebec 3-2, and the Hamilton Tiger Cats released receiver Shamar Bridges and defensive lineman Tawan Garbett. Your forecast is next.
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3: 6:04, your forecast today, some cloud clearing this morning, though, a high of 26, a low tonight of 11. Sunshine to start off your weekend tomorrow, a high once again of 26, low of 16, 25 on Saturday, and 19 with rain on Sunday. It's 13 in Hamilton and Hagersville, Burlington, Brantford, Dunville in at a dozen. There's weather and more at 92.9thegrand.fm. I'm Trev. Happy Thursday, the 20th day of August. What do you prefer, vinyl records or a cassette tape? And what do you put your bacon with? I mean, that's gooder English right there. That's gooder English. What's the best thing that goes with bacon? That's a better way of saying that. It's early. I get a mulligan.

Playing the greatest hits of all time, one of my favorites from Ian Thomas, Right Before Your Eyes. 92.9 The Grand, all a part of another summer of peace, love, and music. Welcome to the morning show on this Toys Day, the 20th day of August, 26 for a high today. We liked it so much, we're going to do it again tomorrow. 26 for a high for tomorrow. Slowly getting there. 14 in Dunnville, Burlington, Brantford, and Caledonia in at 13 so far this morning.

0: Looking back to my time in high school, Greek mythology was my hardest subject. Getting mythology wrong was always my Hercules ankle. And I've always wondered, are there restaurants in Japan where Canadians cook in front of you with lawn chairs and a grill?
1: 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We now return you to your regular scheduled program already in the progress. Thank you.
0: Thank you, Captain Pierogi 614, Rick Ocasek, Benjamin Orr, the Cars next.
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0: 6:16, it is National Bacon Lovers Day today. What goes good with bacon? Dale says everything. Carrie says everything. Shelley says everything. Diane, everything. You can never have too much bacon. Gotcha. Let's go. The Cars here on the Grand.

0: 92.9 The Grand, playing the greatest hits of all time, all a part of another summer of peace, love, and music. The Doors featuring Jim Morrison, part of the 27 Club, ? But I'm not going to bring up the fact that I think Morrison did not die back in the early 70s when they said he did. I'm not going to bring up any conspiracy theories anymore. I'm not going to say a thing about the fact that it was a conspiracy. There was a second and third shooter for JFK, that Oswald did not shoot JFK. I'm not going to bring that up, and nor would I bring up the fact that we never got to the moon. Nah, I would never, ever stoop that low to convince people that these things actually happened a different way than what was reported. I'm not into that anymore. I'm not. My nose is growing.
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2: I'm Melissa from Lady Bird Animal Sanctuary. And today we're featuring Joey. He's a 3-year-old dog. He's a cattle dog collie mix. And he is available for adoption. Joey was found as a stray in Hamilton and taken to the city shelter. Nobody claimed him, so Lady Bird took over, and he's in foster care right now. He is a sweet, energetic dog. He needs someone who's going to have lots of energy to take him for tons of walks and play with him. But he's a very good boy, very obedient, and house trained. He already knows how to sit, and he's very loving and playful. You can go to Lady Bird Animal Sanctuary, our website, and fill out an adoption application. The adoption fee is $350. It includes, he's already been checked by a vet. He's been neutered, and he's had his vaccinations, and he's been microchipped.
0: 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We've got beautiful cats, dogs, rabbits, iguanas, rhinoceroses, you name it. 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

0: Good morning. It's 6:30. I'm Laura Hampshire. This is 92.9 The Grand News, brought to you by Boonstra Heating and Air Conditioning. Here's what's making news this hour. Provinces are being asked to put American alcohol back on the shelves after a tentative trade deal was reached with the U.S. Key terms of the agreement remain unclear, but the PM says it will be the best possible deal for our country. A senior Canadian official says the emerging deal would protect our dairy sector and jobs threatened by the new tariffs, which are postponed until midnight tomorrow. Grand Erie Public Health is reporting the first lab-confirmed evidence of the West Nile virus this year. It says mosquitoes collected last week as part of the surveillance program in Simcoe have tested positive for the virus. You should take extra precautions to protect yourself and your family from being bitten. Also remove any standing water on your property where the skeeters breed. There are still plenty of tickets left to the Community Living Haldeman Golf Tournament. It's being held on Thursday, September 10th at Cayuga Golf Club. The 19th annual event also includes a hole-in-one contest, team prizes, and a free putting competition. You can even simply sign up for the dinner. The 19th annual event brings golfers, families, and local supporters together to help people with developmental disabilities. A Russian missile barrage has killed at least a dozen people overnight in Kyiv as explosions echoed across the capital. Ukraine's emergency service says at least 33 people were injured in the attack. The strikes hit 12 locations across the city, damaging residential buildings, a medical facility, and an educational institution. Kraft Dinner smoothies, nitrogen-infused Oreo treats, and pickled-flavored coffee are among the wild food offerings at the Canadian National Exhibition this year. The annual end-of-summer Toronto Fair will officially open tomorrow and run through Labor Day. In sports, the Blue Jays fell to the Rays 7-6 and are now a full game back from a wild card spot. In the WNBA, the Toronto Tempo lost its 12th in a row, 93-82 to Washington. Hamilton Forge FC topped Super du Quebec 3-2. And Canada's women's basketball team is unbeaten at the FIBA Olympic pre-qualifying tournament in Mexico. Weather is next.
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2: Cloud for today, clearing this afternoon. Sunshine 26 for a high, a low of 11. Sunshine tomorrow, let's do it again. 26 for a high with a low of 16. Saturday, Sunday, you're looking at 25 for Saturday. Rain for Sunday, a high of 19. 13 right now in Cayuga, Jarvis, Dunnville, Hagersville, and at 14. There's weather and more at 92.9thegrand.fm. You got a couple more sleeps to decide if you're going to run for municipal office, a councillor, maybe mayor. Why not do your part? We live in a democracy. Let your name stand. You never know. You never know. Make a change. One person I know that's not running. We'll get into that. Here's Van Morrison. This is Moondance.

0: 9 The Grand, playing the greatest hits of all time, all a part of another summer of peace, love, and music with the Temptations at 640. 20 away from 7, some cloud, but sunshine on its way. 26 today, another 26 for tomorrow. Going to be a nice weekend. Going to be nice. Making some rain on Sunday. Ball game, golf game, questionable, possibly for Sunday, but still, whatever you got planned, shop local, support local, listen local, and always, always eat local and vote. Municipal election is about a couple of months away. You have until, I think, the end of the weekend, maybe a couple more days to decide, do I or don't I? Do it. Let your name stand. I remember in Dauphin, Manitoba, I decided to run for councillor. This is when you can still keep your media job, free advertising, and run for public office. I did. And the guy that beat me for a councillor seat, his whole entire campaign, and I remember the debate we had, he says, I can speak better Ukrainian than you can. And that was his whole entire debate. He started listing off some Ukrainian words. I had no idea. And lo and behold, there you go. He won. He won the spot. But now he's dead. He was there, actually. Now, don't send your complaints. Stop. No, I'm kidding. He was a hell of a nice guy. Walter was a really, really nice gentleman, and I was so happy. I actually voted for him. I'm not going to vote for myself. Are you kidding me? Me in office? Ew. It seems like it's getting tougher and tougher to vote for our elected officials. Between this issue and that, this upcoming election, whenever that may be, I want you to vote for someone who will not embarrass you once they get into office. And that candidate is not Trevor Stoico. Hi, I'm Trev, and I will not run for anything. Heck, I won't run, period. Some people have skeletons in their closet. But you won't hear mine because I'm not running for any elected office. You don't have to worry about any potentially bad thing I may have done years ago or decades ago while I was stealing Pez dispensers. I know what you're thinking. Did he just say steal Pez dispensers? Maybe I did, or maybe I did. So when this upcoming election is called, whenever that may be, don't vote for Trevor Stoico because you can't. I'm Trevor Stoico, and I appetizer this message.
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0: 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We'll announce the winners tomorrow. Echo Beach, Martha and the Muffins, here on The Grand.

0: Branson. 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Wake me up before you go-go. I don't plan on going solo, you know. George Michael, Wham. 92.9 The Grand, all a part of another summer of peace, love, and music. 6:52. Oh, we're about 8 minutes away from 7. Laura will have a look at news, weather, sports at that time for us. Tough loss by the Blue Jays last night, 7-6 to Tampa Bay. They're a full game back of the third and final wild card position. Still got about another 600 games to go. You never know. You never know. Tomorrow night, Guelph is in town to take on the Hamilton Cardinals. Cardinals got a playoff spot. They're guaranteed a playoff spot now. Is it going to be third? Is it going to be second? Is it going to be first? They still have a shot at first place. They are 3.5 games back with about another dozen games left to go. Less than that, actually. Less than that. Maybe 6 or 7 games, I should say. Half a dozen games left to go. Make sure to head on down to the ballpark. It's always a lot of fun down at Bernie Arbor Stadium. 7:35, first pitch tomorrow. The Royals and our Cardinals. Adita, it's TED Talk Thursday. It's like TED Talk Tuesday, but 2 days later. It's the best of TED. It's always a pleasure on a Thursday talking to my idol, my mentor, the Tedinator, the Tedipedia. Say hi to Theodore.
1: I'm so embarrassed after that introduction. I don't deserve that great introduction, but thank you very much anyway there, Trevor. I have a question. Actually, here's the question for you, because I'm going to have the answers to this after 9 this morning.
0: Okay.
1: Name a favorite TV cartoon growing up.
0: Oh, man. There's just so many. Of course, Looney Tunes, Bugs Bunny, Wabbit Season, Duck Season, Wabbit Season, that kind of thing. But the one that I really enjoyed was Spider-Man from 1968 and Rocket Robin Hood. It was so poorly done. It was like the animator, the guy who was in charge of color, said, you know what, I'm just going to do half of it.
1: It was so bad, it was good.
0: Amazing Hercules with Newton.
1: Oh, yeah.
0: Remember that?
1: Hercules.
0: Devilus? It was bad.
1: You know, Johnny Nash did the theme for Hercules.
0: I didn't know that.
1: Yeah. One of my favorite, I love those Looney Tunes cartoons.
0: Yeah.
1: They were great. My favorite cartoon, probably I had to pick one, is Popeye. The old ones, the classics from the 30s, 40s, and 50s.
0: Oh, yeah.
1: They were great.
0: Way ahead of their time.
1: You have a question for me.
0: Yes, I do. If you were in charge, which you will be soon, you will be in charge of everything soon.
1: Oh, no.
0: If you had a choice, 4-day week, would you rather have Friday off or Monday off?
1: Okay, I thought about this. Monday in the winter and Friday in the summer. Because in the summer, if you want to do a getaway, weekend getaway, you can leave Thursday night or Friday morning and beat all the weekend traffic.
0: I would like the first half and the second half off.
1: Sounds like a plan.
0: Here's a plan. 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
1: Thanks, Trevor.
0: You just heard the best of TED Talk Thursday with Theodore. On 92.9 The Grand. Good show. Good show. Ted, of course, has the week off. Jen will be in. All right, enough with the music. Enough with the classical music. Jen will be in after 9. Let me know your favorite cartoon character. Feel free to do so. Text me, 289-2842-556. News, weather, sports coming your way at the top. Taking care of business. That is Backman Turner Overdrive, 92.9.

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1: Good morning, it's 7 o'clock. I'm Laura Hampshire. This is 92.9 The Grand News. Here's what's making news this hour. It looks like we've made a new deal with the U.S. to avoid Donald Trump's latest tariffs. The U.S. president made the announcement on social media last night when he boasted about reviving the Keystone XL pipeline project. The prime minister has asked premiers to start putting American booze back on the shelves. More details about the deal will be released when it's finalized. Mosquitoes have tested positive for West Nile virus in Simcoe. The bugs were collected earlier this week as part of Grand Erie Public Health surveillance program. This is the first lab-confirmed evidence of the virus in the region this year. Mosquitoes can transmit West Nile virus to humans after being infected by feeding on the blood of birds carrying it. There is less than a month until the Community Living Haldeman Golf Tournament. The 19th annual event also includes a hole-in-one contest, team prizes, and a free putting competition. Auction prizes include Hamilton Tiger Cats tickets, signed Brandon Montour Seattle Kraken jersey, Josh Allen Buffalo Bills Rivalries jersey, four-person fishing charter, and more. The tournament is set for Thursday, September 10th at Cayuga Golf Club. A Russian missile barrage overnight has killed at least 12 people in Kyiv, while wounding dozens more. Witnesses have reported a round of air raid sirens that lasted into the early morning hours. Officials say the missile slammed into 12 different locations across the city, causing significant damage. Emergency crews are now scrambling to pull people from the rubble. Canadian parents are having a hard time saving for their kids' post-secondary education. Recent research commissioned by the Canadian Scholarship Trust Foundation shows that education remains a priority for Canadian parents, but barriers prevent them from saving the way they want, leaving many feeling anxious about their financial picture. Barriers to saving include the cost of groceries, low salaries, and the cost of housing. It's Burgers to Beat MS Day at A&W. $2 from every teen burger sold today goes to MS Canada to support the lives and futures of Canadians affected by multiple sclerosis, including my big brother. Our country has one of the highest rates of MS in the world, with 12 Canadians being diagnosed every day. That's one every 2 hours. In sports, the Blue Jays are now one game out of a playoff spot after losing 7-6 to the Rays. Minnesota has sole possession of the third wildcard spot after a 6-4 win over Atlanta. In the WNBA, the Toronto Tempo fell to the Mystics 93-82, their 12th loss in a row. Hamilton Forge FC topped Super de Quebec 3-2, and the Hamilton Tiger Cats released receiver Shamar Bridges and defensive lineman Tawan Garbett. Your forecast is next.
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3: Cloud and sunshine for today, high of 26, expecting another 26 for tomorrow, down to a chilly 11 tonight, low of 16 tomorrow. Saturday, Sunday, quick look, sunshine on Saturday, 25, rain on Sunday, high of 19. 12 right now in Jarvis, Caledonia, Burlington, Brantford, Hamilton, 13. There's weather and more at 92.9thegrand.fm. It was the battle of the sexes yesterday. I represented my gender not very well. I got kicked. Literally kicked. Playing golf. Movies will be made. Hallmark will make a movie out of what happened yesterday at Springview Farms Golf Course. If you want to get an insight, you can go to our Facebook page right now. It's the Eagles' Best of My Life.

0: That's what I like about you. It's the Romantics, 92.9 The Grand, playing the greatest hits of all time, 11 minutes after 7. Some clouds, some rain possibly this morning, otherwise sunshine the rest of the day. Perfect day to do some golfing. 26 today, 26 tomorrow, 27 possibly for Saturday. 13 right now in Dunnville, Cayuga, Jarvis, Burlington, Brantford in at 14. Yesterday, I had the pleasure of doing some golfing with some really good friends, Bruce Park and his beautiful girlfriend, Donna. Donna, who is a multi-sport national champion in curling and in golf. She does golf weirdly. She hits the ball far and straight. Where's the fun in that? You don't get to see the whole golf course. Like, I got to hook and slice. I got to see parts of the golf course, parts of Ontario that I didn't even know existed. So we had the Battle of the Sexes. Remember that with Billie Jean King and Bobby Riggs back in the early 70s? Well, this was about the same. About the same. You can follow along. I taped it on Facebook.
1: The former national champion, Donna, who has a 3-stroke lead on Trevor. Good luck, Donna! That was a great ball. But you were 3 centimeters over this stick, so that's a 2-stroke penalty. Ladies and gentlemen, Bruce Park, 5-time Canadian curling champion, and once beat Angelo Mosca in wrestling.

0: man is 162 years of age. Oh my God, that's in the hole. Move that tree!
1: I'm about 500 yards away, par five. I'm going to use about a 7 foot. Three strokes behind Donna.
2: He got all of it.
1: And it's in the tree. Wait. That is what we call a mulligan. Didn't
3: happen. You can do it.
0: Oh, you got all that. 18th hole. This is the scenario. Donna has a 2-stroke lead. Nervous?
4: No.
0: Gassy?
4: No.
0: Okay. You want to concede now? Because I'm going to make this.
4: No.
0: Okay. This is for the win. This is for the win. You just beat a 3-time pierogi eating champion. How do you feel?
4: Fine.
0: That's it?
2: You're not going to go to Disneyland?
0: You're not going to go to Disneyland? How about Cayuga?
5: Disneyland, Cayuga, same thing. 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Congratulations, Donna. I'm not going to mention the fact that you cheated. Marvin Gaye next.
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5: 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Good morning. High today of 26, another 26 for tomorrow. 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The winner takes it all. This is ABBA on the Grand.

0: You know, she'd rather be with me. Let me live that fantasy, please. The Turtles, 1967 with that one. 92.9 The Grand, all a part of another summer of peace, love, and music. 7:23, sunshine eventually today. 26, halfway there in Caledonia, as well as here in the Hammer, Burlington, Brantford, 14 degrees. This morning we're chatting with Rebecca Stewart, who is the founder and executive director of Inclusion. They've got a very special event coming up very, very soon. Tell us more about this gala event.
1: Yeah, it's a great opportunity to get together, get dressed up, and see your friends. It's a black tie affair, so do get dressed up. There will be casino-style games there. No actual winning of money at the games. There will be raffles and prizes that you can win. Sit-down dinner by Tony's Express right here in Caledonia. So we've got the sit-down dinner, then we have, like I said, casino-style games. So you're going to have poker, blackjack, roulette. We have a really popular horse game that everyone seemed to like last year. I never had an opportunity to even play it because the tables were always full.
0: Good.
1: Right? It was a lot of fun. We've got a photographer, so you can have an opportunity to get your fancy photos taken because we know there's not enough opportunity to get dressed and get your pictures taken these days.
0: Mm-hmm.
1: There's going to be a cash bar. And then, like I said, there's prizes. So far we have some of the really nice ones that we have are we have Leafs tickets, Raptors tickets, tickets to box seats for the Tie Cat, signed jerseys, fire table, ninja barbecue grill. So there's some pretty awesome prizes out there. For tickets, you can go to, you can email hello@makeitmatter.ca. And then there's also a Facebook page that you can follow, Make It Matter, that's posting all about the Monte Carlo night.
0: Thank you, Rebecca. You can also find out more information at our website, 929thegrand.fm, and click on events.

92.9 The Grand, playing the greatest hits of all time with Jerry Jacks. I'm Trev, 726 Laura. We'll have a look at news, weather, and sports. Looks like we got a deal with the United States of Americans. She'll have all the details on that, and the Jays are still a game back of the third and final wild card position. Neil Young will get us there here on The Grand.

0: morning at 7:30. I'm Laura Hampshire. This is 92.9 The Grand News. Here's what's making news this hour. Provinces are being asked to put American alcohol back on the shelves after a tentative trade deal was reached with the U.S. Key terms of the agreement remain unclear, but the PM says it will be the best possible deal for our country. A senior Canadian official says the emerging deal would protect our dairy sector and jobs threatened by the new tariffs, which are postponed until midnight tomorrow. Grand Erie Public Health is reporting the first lab-confirmed evidence of the West Nile virus this year. It says mosquitoes collected last week as part of the surveillance program in Simcoe have tested positive for the virus. You should take extra precautions to protect yourself and your family from being bitten. Also remove any standing water on your property where the skeeters breed. There are still plenty of tickets left to the Community Living Haldeman Golf Tournament. It's being held on Thursday, September 10th at Cayuga Golf Club. The 19th annual event also includes a hole-in-one contest, team prizes, and a free putting competition. You can even simply sign up for the dinner. The 19th annual event brings golfers, families, and local supporters together to help people with developmental disabilities. The smuggling of goods restricted by Israel into Gaza has boomed. Items from cigarettes and iPhones to fuel and solar panels have made their way to the territory devastated by war, where Palestinians face inflated prices for groceries and batteries. Even hospitals are reportedly turning to smugglers for medicine and equipment. Israeli soldiers and other intermediaries are accused of pocketing millions. A Russian missile barrage has killed at least a dozen people overnight in Kyiv as explosions echoed across the capital. Ukraine's emergency service says at least 33 people were injured in the attack. The strikes hit 12 locations across the city, damaging residential buildings, a medical facility, and an educational institution. Kraft Dinner smoothies, nitrogen-infused Oreo treats, and pickled-flavored coffee are among the wild food offerings at the Canadian National Exhibition this year. The annual End of Summer Toronto Fair will officially open tomorrow and run through Labor Day. In sports, the Blue Jays fell to the Rays 7-6 and are now a full game back from a wild card spot. In the WNBA, the Toronto Tempo lost its 12th in a row, 93-82 to Washington. Hamilton Forge FC topped Super du Quebec 3-2. And Canada's women's basketball team is unbeaten at the FIBA Olympic pre-qualifying tournament in Mexico. Weather is next.
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4: Sunshine 26 for a high today. UV index 7 or high. Cloud tonight, a low of a chilly 11. Mainly sunny, a high of 26 for tomorrow, a low of 16. 25 Saturday, 19 with rain on Sunday. Halfway to our high in Burlington, Brantford, Cayuga, Jarvis, Hamilton, all in at 13 this hour. There's weather and more at 92.9 The Grand. 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Buy yourself a teen burger, courtesy of A&W today. A toonie from every teen burger sold goes to help fight MS. While you're doing that, going to be doing your back-to-school shopping. Think of someone that could really use a good backpack and all the goodies. We'll get into that in just a bit. Ramblin' Man, Allman Brothers, right after The Pretenders.

0: playing the greatest hits of all time. Lord, I was born a rambling man. Those are the Allman Brothers. Greg Allman and Cher were married for approximately 4 days. 4 days are the equivalent to 6 Kardashian marriages. 7:42, 18 away from 8. High today of 26, another 26 expected for tomorrow. Halfway there in Dunnville, Hagersville, Hamilton, now 14. You have until Sunday to help out, and we really do appreciate it. A lot of people have been doing that kind of thing. We are teaming up with the Grand Erie District School Board, the annual 92.9 The Grand Back to School Drive. 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You can drop them off at Libro Credit Union in Caledonia, Heslip Ford in Hagersville, or the Hagersville Legion Branch 164. You have until Sunday to do that. Kids, if you haven't started your summer holidays, you better get in on it. The home stretch is on now, less than 2 weeks. Elementary school kids, ride your bike in circles until you forget what day it is. Maybe catch frogs, bugs, or whatever else your parents immediately tell you not to bring inside. Maybe spend 6 hours building a fort, then abandon it forever. Ask, what are we doing today, every 12 minutes to your parents, and perfect the ancient art of leaving every light on in the house. If you're a kid avoiding chores, a parent losing patience, or a teacher enjoying a well-earned break, keep 92.9 The Grand on all summer long.
1: 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I'm Matt Wilson. 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
0: 7:47, a baker's dozen away from a time trip. Question for you today. It's a Thursday's This or That. Vinyl records or cassette tapes. Right now, we're sitting at around 65 to 35% for vinyl. How do you feel about that? And what goes good with bacon? I know everything. Everybody's saying everything. But something specific, let us know as well. Just kind of wondering. On Facebook, here's Steely Dan on the Grand.

coming eventually. The sun, that is. The Beatles, 92.9 The Grand, playing the greatest hits of all time. 26 for a high today. Chilly one tonight, though, down to 11. Then sunshine for the rest of the weekend up until Sunday. There's the possibility of rain for Sunday. Otherwise, 26-27 for Friday and Saturday. Dunnville 13, Hagersville 15, Hamilton along with Burlington Branford in at 14. It is National Bacon Lovers Day. What goes good with bacon? BLA, bacon, lettuce, and anchovy sandwich. Don't knock it till you try it, says Mike Argo. Tony says, more bacon and homegrown tomatoes. Oh, yes, yum. Grilled cheese sandwiches. Paige, you can't go wrong with that. Bacon goes good with pretty well everything. Had a beautiful toasted bacon and tomato fresh from our garden sandwich the other day. Mary, well done. Had some bacon fudge, deep fried bacon, bacon ice cream, chocolate covered bacon. All were delicious, but the best thing goes with bacon, a good rub and brown sugar. Make candied bacon. All right. I'm okay with that. Steak and eggs on a crusty bun, says Tracy. Tomato and mayo, yum. Alice says burgers in salads and tomato sandwiches. How about some Canadian bacon, huh? Who loves Canadian bacon? Canadian bacon. Fry a piece for me. Canadian bacon with some toast and tea. Don't come back from the grocery store with bacon flown in from Ecuador. Maple leaf is what I crave. Here's a coupon so you can save some money. Now be on your way. Oh, wait a minute. This expired in May. In May! Hey, put away that special K. Have some bacon for breakfast today. You know I'm gonna eat. You know I'm gonna eat. Notice not one mention of kale. I love it. Not in that song. Sorry about that. Or with responses. What goes good with bacon? No kale. See? We gotta get rid of it. We really gotta get rid of it. Hopefully they put that in the Kuzma deal or whatever they're calling it. We'll find out more. We want more Captain Crunch, more flavors. You can have all the kale and Justin Bieber you want, America. All yours. Here's Dexy's

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1: Good morning. It's 8 o'clock. I'm Laura Hampshire. This is 929 The Grand News. Here's what's making news this hour. It looks like we've made a new deal with the U.S. to avoid Donald Trump's latest tariffs. The U.S. president made the announcement on social media last night when he boasted about reviving the Keystone XL pipeline project. The prime minister has asked premiers to start putting American booze back on the shelves. More details about the deal will be released when it's finalized. Mosquitoes have tested positive for West Nile virus in Simcoe. The bugs were collected earlier this week as part of Grand Erie Public Health surveillance program. This is the first lab-confirmed evidence of the virus in the region this year. Mosquitoes can transmit West Nile virus to humans after being infected by feeding on the blood of birds carrying it. There is less than a month until the Community Living Haldeman Golf Tournament. The 19th annual event also includes a hole-in-one contest, team prizes, and a free putting competition. Auction prizes include Hamilton Tiger Cats tickets, signed Brandon Montour Seattle Kraken jersey, Josh Allen Buffalo Bills Rivalries jersey, four-person fishing charter, and more. The tournament is set for Thursday, September 10th at Cayuga Golf Club. A Russian missile barrage overnight has killed at least 12 people in Kyiv, while wounding dozens more. Witnesses have reported a round of air raid sirens that lasted into the early morning hours. Officials say the missile slammed into 12 different locations across the city, causing significant damage. Emergency crews are now scrambling to pull people from the rubble. Canadian parents are having a hard time saving for their kids' post-secondary education. Recent research commissioned by the Canadian Scholarship Trust Foundation shows that education remains a priority for Canadian parents, but barriers prevent them from saving the way they want, leaving many feeling anxious about their financial picture. Barriers to saving include the cost of groceries, low salaries, and the cost of housing. It's Burgers to Beat MS Day at A&W. $2 from every teen burger sold today goes to MS Canada to support the lives and futures of Canadians affected by multiple sclerosis, including my big brother. Our country has one of the highest rates of MS in the world, with 12 Canadians being diagnosed every day. That's one every 2 hours. In sports, the Blue Jays are now one game out of a playoff spot after losing 7-6 to the Rays. Minnesota has sole possession of the third wildcard spot after a 6-4 win over Atlanta. In the WNBA, the Toronto Tempo fell to the Mystics 93-82, their 12th loss in a row. Hamilton Forge FC topped Super de Quebec 3-2, and the Hamilton Tiger Cats have released receiver Shamar Bridges and defensive lineman Tawan Garbutt. Your forecast is next.
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4: 8:03, your forecast today. Cloud, then clearing. Sunshine expected this afternoon, a high of 26, a low of 11. Sunshine tomorrow, 26 with a low of 16. 25 expected on Saturday with some sun and cloud rain, and 19 possibly for Sunday. 14 in Dunnville, Jarvis, Caledonia, Hamilton, Burlington, Brantford in at 15. There's weather and more at 929thegrand.fm. What do you prefer? Vinyl records or cassette tapes? It's Thursday's This or That, and what goes good with bacon? It is National Bacon Lovers Day. Whitney, right after Barry White.

too much of anything is not good for you, baby. But I don't know about that. As many times as we've loved and we've shared love and made love, it doesn't seem to me like it's enough. It's just not enough, baby.

92.9 The Grand, playing the greatest hits of all time. I have to watch that movie again. It's so good. The Whitney Houston movie. When she meets Bobby Brown, it's like, don't turn around. Don't talk to this idiot. You, oh, man. Because we all know what's going to happen. It's just like, oh, wouldn't you just love to have like 5, 10, 15 minutes to go back in time and just erase something you did wrong? I know a lot of exes of mine would. I'm just saying. I want to dance with somebody. That is Whitney, 92.9 The Grand. I would, but you know, you're getting older. A lot of aches and pains. I hurt myself getting into the golf cart. How does one injure themselves by sitting in a golf cart? I did. I did something. I threw out my back. Then I even did more damage sleeping to my back. How do you do that? How do you hurt yourself sleeping? I tweaked my neck when I sneezed overnight. Like, come on. Come on, body. I think, and I could be wrong, but I think I'm one big fart away from death.

0: Looking back to my time in high school, Greek mythology was my hardest subject. Getting mythology wrong was always my Hercules angle. And I've always wondered, are there restaurants in Japan where Canadians cook in front of you with lawn chairs and a grill?
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0: 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Thank you.
1: And send your complaints for me saying fart to my boss. He said that word again. Don't say it! Don't say it! The Cascades next.
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9: 8:16, I'm Trampo. Is that rain? We could be getting some, but sunshine this afternoon. 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That's who I am. I care.

0: 92.9 The Grand. Playing the greatest hits of all time, all a part of another summer of peace, love, and music. Olivia, John. Well, John Travolta, Olivia Newton-John. There we go. I was going to be really creative, go, Olivia and John, hold on a second. I think I screwed up. I'm confused. Squirrel! Olivia Newton-John, John Travolta. Those summer nights. Oh, man. We're getting together for our 40th reunion in Melville, Saskatchewan, and they want to do a remake of that song, a couple of songs for people. You see, 40 years ago, we did a dinner theater, and I played Rizzo. Some moron thought it was a great idea to switch up the characters. Guys play the girls, girls play the guys. You know how awkward that is, saying that? I think I might be pregnant. That part. And I never got to sing. I was the only one that had a cassette to back me up. That's how bad of a singer I was when, you know, when puberty hits in grade 12. Oh, I think I might be pregnant. Oh, Sandra D. This morning on the show, we are chatting with Heather from the Make It Matter organization. They've got something special planned for the Labor Day Monday.
1: Community barbecue day on Labor Day Monday at the Caledonia Lions Club. And that one is going to be free for the community. Anyone can come. We're going to have tables of donated school snacks that people can come, fill a grocery bag or two with some school snacks, grab a hot dog, and there's going to be a couple other activities as well. We've got cookie decorating. We'll have a coloring station set up, and we may even be able to add some more as the time goes on here.
0: Excellent. More information, where do I go?
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lost a lot when we lost Gordon Lightfoot, but we still live with his music and his memories. That is Carefree Highway. 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News, weather, sports with Laura coming your way in a little bit. Mark Jordan will get us there. Love this song. Living in Marina Del Rey, 92.9 The Grand.

0: It's 8:30. I'm Laura Hampshire. This is 92.9 The Grand News. Here's what's making news this hour. Provinces are being asked to put American alcohol back on the shelves after a tentative trade deal was reached with the U.S. Key terms of the agreement remain unclear, but the PM says it will be the best possible deal for our country. A senior Canadian official says the emerging deal would protect our dairy sector and jobs threatened by the new tariffs, which are postponed until midnight tomorrow. Grand Erie Public Health is reporting the first lab-confirmed evidence of the West Nile virus this year. It says mosquitoes collected last week as part of the surveillance program in Simcoe have tested positive for the virus. You should take extra precautions to protect yourself and your family from being bitten. Also remove any standing water on your property where the skeeters breed. There are still plenty of tickets left to the Community Living Haldeman Golf Tournament. It's being held on Thursday, September 10th at Cayuga Golf Club. The 19th annual event also includes a hole-in-one contest, team prizes, and a free putting competition. You can even simply sign up for the dinner. The 19th annual event brings golfers, families, and local supporters together to help people with developmental disabilities. The smuggling of goods restricted by Israel into Gaza has boomed. Items from cigarettes and iPhones to fuel and solar panels have made their way to the territory devastated by war, where Palestinians face inflated prices for groceries and batteries. Even hospitals are reportedly turning to smugglers for medicine and equipment. Israeli soldiers and other intermediaries are accused of pocketing millions. A Russian missile barrage has killed at least a dozen people overnight in Kyiv as explosions echoed across the capital. Ukraine's emergency service says at least 33 people were injured in the attack. The strikes hit 12 locations across the city, damaging residential buildings, a medical facility, and an educational institution. Kraft Dinner smoothies, nitrogen-infused Oreo treats, and pickled-flavored coffee are among the wild food offerings at the Canadian National Exhibition this year. The annual end-of-summer Toronto Fair will officially open tomorrow and run through Labor Day. In sports, the Blue Jays fell to the Rays 7-6 and are now a full game back from a wild card spot. In the WNBA, the Toronto Temple lost its 12th in a row, 93-82 to Washington. Hamilton Forge FC topped Super du Quebec 3-2. And Canada's women's basketball team is unbeaten at the FIBA Olympic pre-qualifying tournament in Mexico. Weather is next.
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2: 8:34, your forecast looks not too bad. Cloud, then sunshine this afternoon, 26 for a high. Clear and chilly tonight, down to 11. Sunshine tomorrow, try on another 26. It fits pretty good. Low down to 16 for tomorrow night. Sun, cloud for Saturday, 25. Rain possibly for Sunday. High of 19. Going to be nice for the football game. Go Ticats, go Hamilton and Toronto. Down at the Tim Hortons Field. Should be a great football game. They're coming back. Don't count out the Ticats. And hey, Hamilton, the Cardinals, they take on Guelph tomorrow night. Nice night for baseball tomorrow. Do take some action in, please. 14 in Burlington, Brantford, Cayuga, Dunville. 15. There's weather and more at 92.9thegrand.fm. I'm Trev Bob Seger, some old-time rock and roll, and you never know unless you ask. A lot of people yesterday called me a tightwad. Let it go. I couldn't. I spent a lot of money on a golf ball, and I wanted to know if they found it. Well, guess what? Results coming up. R-E-S-P-E-C-T. Here's the Queen of Soul.

0: playing the greatest hits of all time, some old-fashioned rock and roll from Risky Business. The first time we saw Mr. Tom Cruise in his gitch or gotch or underwear. What do you guys call it here in Ontario? Nobody's really answered that because every province has a different way of saying certain things. Like I had no idea what a hoodie was. Saskatchewan, we call it a bunny hug. Chocolate milk. Can I get a glass of Vico? People look at me like I'm from another planet. Then they see, oh, Saskatchewan, I'll talk a little slower for you. Let me see the back of your shirt. Do you have a tag so I can phone someone? We called chocolate milk Vico. Vico. Because that's the company that made chocolate milk. I don't know why we called it a bunny hug. Don't ask me that. I just don't ask any questions. I just, you know, play along. Play along. Speaking about playing golf, back in Saskatchewan, if we lost a golf ball, I put my name on a lot of golf balls, and nobody returned them. They were very cruel people back in Saskatchewan when it came to golf. Very competitive. And they wanted me to take penalty strokes if I lost a golf ball. Like, who does that? That's just so wrong. That is just so wrong. Well, I lost this very expensive golf ball at Springview Farms Golf Course. And I mentioned the fact that, you know, if somebody finds it, could they return it? And a lot of people have come up to me and said, you are a tight ass. Really? Get over it. It's a golf ball. Well, it was a very dear and a very special golf ball. And so I was at the course yesterday, and I thought, what the hey?
1: We are here at the Springview Farms Golf Course just at 18. We are here at the Springview Farms Golf Course just at 18 holes. What a beautiful, look at the beautiful golf course that they have here. Just a gorgeous golf course. Let's go inside, shall we? See if they found my golf ball. Talking to this wonderful lady. Hi, wonderful lady, whose name just happens to be?
2: Ariel.
1: Yes. I gotta know. Was anybody returned a golf ball, a yellow Pinnacle 3?
2: Yes, someone brought one in yesterday.
1: Is it yellow?
2: Yep.
1: Is it round?
2: Yes.
1: Is it mine?
2: Yes.
1: Can I have it? Really? Somebody brought it in?
2: Yep.
1: And it is mine. It's yellow. It's a Pinnacle. Tell me more about the golf course. What a gorgeous course.
2: It's actually our 20th year this year.
1: Oh, congratulations. Tell me more about the course.
2: Used to be a tobacco farm. Took a government buyout, decided to build the golf course, and it's the best thing we ever did. Lots of fun.
1: A lot of fun. 18 holes of beautiful golfing.
2: Yep.
1: And a golf ball. And they'll return it. Thank you.
2: Yeah, no problem.
0: Wonderful people, just the best people in the world right here in Southern Ontario. If you get a chance, do play that golf course and do say hi to Ariel for me, okay? Elton John, Benny and the Jets next.
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0: 15 minutes away from 9. 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
1: She said, Rama Lama Bama Lama, rock and roll is king.
0: Rama Lama Bama Lama, Lama Lama Ding Dong, ELO, Electric Light Orchestra, rock and roll is king, right here, 92.9 The Grand, playing the greatest hits of all time, 8:53, 7 away from 9. You have a wonderful day today, okay? Oh, Ted has the week off. He'll be back on Monday. Jen, that very talented young lady, is in after 9. We have the best, the very best of the Tedinator. It's Ted Talk Thursday. It's like Ted Talk Tuesday, but 2 days later. It's the best of Ted. It's always a pleasure on a Thursday talking to my idol, my mentor, the Tedinator, the Tedipedia. Say hi to Theodore.
2: I'm so embarrassed after that introduction. I don't deserve that great introduction, but thank you very much anyway there, Trevor. I have a question. Actually, here's the question for you, because I'm going to have the answers to this after 9 this morning.
0: Okay.
2: Name a favorite TV cartoon growing up.
0: Oh, man. There's just so many. Of course, Looney Tunes, Bugs Bunny, Wabbit Season, Duck Season, Wabbit Season, that kind of thing. But the one that I really enjoyed was Spider-Man from 1968 and Rocket Robin Hood. It was so poorly done. It was like the animator, the guy who was in charge of color, said, you know what, I'm just going to do half of it.
2: It was so bad, it was good.
0: Amazing Hercules with Newton.
2: Oh, yeah.
0: Remember that?
2: Hercules.
0: Devilus? It was bad.
2: You know, Johnny Nash did the theme for Hercules.
0: I didn't know that.
2: Yeah. One of my favorite, I love those Looney Tunes cartoons.
0: Yeah.
2: They were great. My favorite cartoon, probably I had to pick one, is Popeye. The old ones, the classics from the 30s, 40s, and 50s.
0: Oh, yeah.
2: They were great.
0: Way ahead of their time.
2: You have a question for me.
0: Yes, I do. If you were in charge, which you will be soon, you will be in charge of everything soon.
2: No.
0: If you had a choice, 4-day week, would you rather have Friday off or Monday off?
2: Okay, I thought about this. Monday in the winter and Friday in the summer. Because in the summer, if you want to do a getaway, weekend getaway, you can leave Thursday night or Friday morning and beat all the weekend traffic.
0: I would like the first half and the second half off.
2: Sounds like a plan.
0: Here's a plan. 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
2: Thanks, Trevor.
0: You just heard the best of Ted Talk Thursday with Theodore. Ho, ho, ho, on 92.9 The Grand. Good show. Good show. Jen is in after Laura has a look at news, weather, sports. Sunshine, 26 eventually today, another 26 tomorrow. Talk to you then. Janine Trooper.

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2: Good morning, it's 9 o'clock. I'm Laura Hampshire. This is 92.9 The Grand News for the Haldeman Press. Here's what's making news this hour. It looks like we've made a new deal with the U.S. to avoid Donald Trump's latest tariffs. The U.S. president made the announcement on social media last night when he boasted about reviving the Keystone XL pipeline project. The prime minister has asked premiers to start putting American booze back on the shelves. More details about the deal will be released when it's finalized. Mosquitoes have tested positive for West Nile virus in Simcoe. The bugs were collected earlier this week as part of Grand Erie Public Health surveillance program. This is the first lab-confirmed evidence of the virus in the region this year. Mosquitoes can transmit West Nile virus to humans after being infected by feeding on the blood of birds carrying it. There is less than a month until the Community Living Haldeman Golf Tournament. The 19th annual event also includes a hole-in-one contest, team prizes, and a free putting competition. Auction prizes include Hamilton Tiger Cats tickets, signed Brandon Montour Seattle Kraken jersey, Josh Allen Buffalo Bills Rivalries jersey, four-person fishing charter, and more. The tournament is set for Thursday, September 10th at Cayuga Golf Club. A Russian missile barrage overnight has killed at least 12 people in Kyiv, while wounding dozens more. Witnesses have reported a round of air raid sirens that lasted into the early morning hours. Officials say the missile slammed into 12 different locations across the city, causing significant damage. Emergency crews are now scrambling to pull people from the rubble. Canadian parents are having a hard time saving for their kids' post-secondary education. Recent research commissioned by the Canadian Scholarship Trust Foundation shows that education remains a priority for Canadian parents, but barriers prevent them from saving the way they want, leaving many feeling anxious about their financial picture. Barriers to saving include the cost of groceries, low salaries, and the cost of housing. It's Burgers to Beat MS Day at A&W. $2 from every teen burger sold today goes to MS Canada to support the lives and futures of Canadians affected by multiple sclerosis, including my big brother. Our country has one of the highest rates of MS in the world, with 12 Canadians being diagnosed every day. That's one every 2 hours. In sports, the Blue Jays are now one game out of a playoff spot after losing 7-6 to the Rays. Minnesota has sole possession of the third wildcard spot after a 6-4 win over Atlanta. In the WNBA, the Toronto Tempo fell to the Mystics 93-82, their 12th loss in a row. Hamilton Forge FC topped Super du Quebec 3-2, and the Hamilton Tiger Cats released receiver Shamar Bridges and defensive lineman Tawan Garbett. Your forecast is next.
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4: 9:03, your forecast today, some cloud clearing this afternoon, a high of 26, a low of 11 for tonight. Sunshine tomorrow, 26 with a low of 16. Saturday, sun cloud 25. Sunday, some cloud, some rain, high of 19 with a low of 14. 16 in Hamilton, Hagersville, Caledonia in at 15. There's weather and more at 92.9thegrand.fm. 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

92.9 The Grand, playing the greatest hits of all time. Rascals with It's a Beautiful Morning. It is. Hi, I'm Jen, filling in for Ted Yates. Coming up, it's World Mosquito Day. I'll give you my thoughts on mosquitoes right now. The Black Crowes, Hard to Handle on The Grand.

0: Playing the greatest hits of all time, 92.9 The Grand, Doucette with All I Want to Do. Good morning. Today is World Mosquito Day. Mosquitoes absolutely love my blood. I get eaten alive no matter what. I could be sitting beside someone and they'll have one or two bites. I have 20. I am that kind of a person. So cheers to the millions of mosquitoes that have sucked my blood over 42 years. But you know what? You're all dead now. So who's laughing? Happy World Mosquito Day. Coming up, more great tunes. We'll hear from Frankie Valli, Terry Jacks on the way, and Tom Petty on the Heartbreakers with Don't Do Me Like That next.
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6: Of sun and cloud today with a high of 26 degrees. Clearing overnight tonight with a low of 11. More sunshine tomorrow with a high of 26. Then a mix of sun and cloud Saturday with a high of 25 and a chance of rain Sunday with a high of 19.

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Hey, I'm Jen. Coming up, I'll tell you about the Dunnville Youth Impact Block Party happening this Saturday. Right now, the greatest hits continue with the Doobie Brothers. 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

0: Steppenwolf with Rock Me on 92.9 The Grand. Hey, I'm Jen. Coming up on Saturday, Dunnville Youth Impact is holding a block party. It goes from 3 to 5 p.m. at 550 George Street in Dunnville. So they invite you to bring your lawn chair and your appetite to the Dunnville Youth Impact's community block party. They're going to have some hot dogs, cotton candy, popcorn, lots of fun inflatables to bounce around on, balloon animals, face painting, and the best part, entry is free. Everyone is welcome. You can park at the Grace Reformed Church. Again, that's 550 George Street in Dunnville. That's coming up on Saturday, 3 to 5 p.m. You can also find this information on our community events page at 929thegrand.fm. Coming up, we'll hear from Barry Manilow, Ian Thomas on the way, and Chicago with a Saturday in the Park next.
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7: Mix of sun and cloud today with a high of 26 degrees. Clearing overnight tonight with a low of 11. More sunshine tomorrow with a high of 26. Then a mix of sun and cloud Saturday with a high of 25 and a chance of rain Sunday with a high of 19.

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playing the greatest hits of all time. Supremes, My World is Empty Without You. Hey, I'm Jen. It's just after 10 o'clock. Filling in for Teddy Yates this week. It's time to crank it up. I got a rockin' tune from Bon Jovi. Here's You Give Love a Bad Name.

0: playing the greatest hits of all time. Tom Middleton, it wouldn't have made any difference. Hey, I'm Jen. I don't play fantasy football, but if you do, you're probably aware that if you lose, there's usually some sort of punishment. I only learned this this summer from some of my softball friends when they were discussing how to make someone serve their punishment for losing last season. I had no idea this was a thing. So a woman was stunned when her husband agreed to his punishment. He had to dress up as a caterpillar while eating foods from the book, The Very Hungry Caterpillar. Yeah, he had the whole mask and costume, and this is all because he lost his fantasy football league. I think this is hilarious. My friends were throwing around some ideas. They seemed a little cruel, but I think they settled on something that wasn't so bad. But yeah, I had no idea. You get punished if you lose in fantasy football. So if you're not involved, just keep that in mind if you're thinking about joining one. Coming up, The Beatles, Street Heart on the way, and ABBA next.
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8: 92.9 The Grand, radar weather.
9: A mix of sun and cloud today with a high of 26 degrees. Clearing overnight tonight with a low of 11. More sunshine tomorrow with a high of 26. Then a mix of sun and cloud Saturday with a high of 25. And a chance of rain Sunday with a high of 19.

playing the greatest hits of all time. Love that tune from Roberta Flack, Killing Me Softly. Coming up, I'll tell you about a great community event happening tonight right now. It's Queen, Another One Bites the Dust.

0: We just heard from Gordon Lightfoot, the wreck of the Edmund Fitzgerald on 92.9 The Grand. Tonight is Burgers to Beat MS at the A&W in Dunnville. It goes from 5 to 8 p.m., so bring your appetite to A&W. For every teen burger sold, A&W will donate $2 to help beat MS. And the A&W in Dunnville is upping the fundraising ante by hosting a classic and performance car show to help raise even more funds for the MS Society. So if you want to register your car, or you can just stop by as a spectator. They're also going to have some music, a 50-50 draw, and a best in show competition. So a chance to get a burger, help support MS, and see some gorgeous cars. Again, that's 5 to 8 p.m. at 213 Broad Street East in Dunnville tonight.
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7: Some sunshine to enjoy in Haldeman today with a high of 26 degrees. Clearing skies overnight with a cool low of 11. Mainly sunny tomorrow with a high of 26. More sunshine possible Saturday with a high of 25, but a chance of showers on Sunday with a high of 19.

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playing the greatest hits of all time, the Hollies, He Ain't Heavy. Coming up, I'm going to tell you about a dating story where a woman was asked to reimburse her date for dinner. I'll tell you why he requested that. It's awful. Right now, you too. 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

0: playing the greatest hits of all time. Shawn Jackson, Just As Bad As You. The dating world right now, a little kooky. And I don't know if a date could go just as bad as this one. A woman was sent a Venmo request asking for reimbursement for the dinner that this gentleman, to use that term loosely, paid for. And, you know, she was kind of confused and wrote back, why? His response, oh, because you weren't as skinny as I thought you were going to be. You were a little bit bigger in person. The audacity of this person to be like, well, I'm not paying for dinner because I wanted you to be skinnier. She apparently very politely replied, absolutely not. Thank you for dinner. You have a great day. I love that. She immediately blocked the guy. But man, what a world we're living in that someone thinks that is at all appropriate to say to anyone at any time. This story just boggled my mind. Coming up next, Steeler's Wheel.
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9: 92.9 The Grand, radar weather.
10: A mix of sun and cloud today with a high of 26 degrees. Clearing overnight tonight with a low of 11. More sunshine tomorrow with a high of 26. Then a mix of sun and clouds Saturday with a high of 25. And a chance of rain Sunday with a high of 19.

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playing the greatest hits of all time. April Wine, say hello. How would you like to score $100 in free Lotto Max tickets? Well, it happens every Tuesday, and I will tell you how you can enter to win. Coming up in just a few songs right now, it's James Taylor, Fire and Rain.

0: We just heard from Rod the Bod Stewart with Hot Legs on 92.9 The Grand. Hey, I'm Jen. Every Tuesday here on The Grand, you have the chance to score $100 in free Lotto Max tickets. 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Hopefully you'll be the lucky person we're calling this Tuesday. Coming up, Nick Gilder and the Village People next.
1: Here's what's happening around town for Thursday, August 20th. I'm Matt Wilson. 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
6: Get some sunshine to enjoy in Haldimand today with a high of 26 degrees. Clearing skies overnight with a cool low of 11. Mainly sunny tomorrow with a high of 26. More sunshine possible Saturday with a high of 25, but a chance of showers on Sunday with a high of 19.

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1: Good afternoon, it's 12 o'clock. I'm Laura Hampshire. This is 92.9 The Grand News for John's Interiors. Here's what's making news this hour. Trade talks are resuming in Washington within the next 15 minutes in the hopes of reaching a new deal with the United States. Canada's Trade Minister Dominic LeBlanc is once again meeting with his U.S. counterpart to finalize a deal to avert the latest tariffs temporarily paused until Saturday. Sources say lower duties on steel and aluminum are part of the deal. Canadian parents are getting a little more money in their bank accounts today. The tax-free child benefit payment is supposed to help with the cost of raising children. The monthly amount depends on how many kids you have, their ages, along with family income. You could get up to $680 for each child under the age of six and about $575 for the older ones. Six Nations police have arrested a suspect in a Fort Erie shooting. 28-year-old Samuel Sawyer was taken into custody on the reserve yesterday and faces several charges, including aggravated assault. He was wanted by Niagara police after an altercation in late July led to a man being shot and seriously injured. The accused has a bail hearing today. The World Health Organization says Congo will receive 70,000 doses of the Ervebo vaccine. It's a major boost to efforts to contain what officials describe as the fastest Ebola outbreak in history. The vaccine is licensed for Ebola virus, but not for the current strain responsible for the outbreak. A majority of the doses will go to frontline and healthcare workers. A classic and performance car show is taking over the A&W in Dunnville. It's hosting the event to raise more money during the Burgers to Beat MS fundraiser today. It helps support the thousands of Canadians who are battling multiple sclerosis. There will also be music and a 50-50 draw from 5 till 8 tonight. In sports, the Blue Jays will try to gain ground in the AL wildcard race when they finish off a three-game series in a rubber match against the Rays this afternoon. Toronto trails Minnesota by one game for the final wildcard berth. Week 12 of the CFL season kicks off tonight in Montreal, where the Alouettes will play the Red Blacks. In the NFL preseason, it's the Raiders versus the Texans and the 49ers facing the Chargers. The Canadian senior women's basketball team has made it to the semifinals and will take on host Mexico tonight at the FIBA Olympic pre-qualifying tournament. Your forecast is next.
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1: 92.9 The Grand, radar weather. A mix of sun and cloud today with a high of 26 degrees. Clearing overnight tonight with a low of 11. More sunshine tomorrow with a high of 26. Then a mix of sun and cloud Saturday with a high of 25. And a chance of rain Sunday with a high of 19.

playing the greatest hits of all time. Bachman Turner Overdrive with Roll On Down the Highway. Good afternoon. Apparently Old Spice for Men is coming out with some fall scents. I'll let you know what those are in just a couple songs. Right now, the Righteous Brothers, Unchained Melody.

0: playing the greatest hits of all time, Lighthouse with Pretty Lady. Hey, I'm Jen. So Old Spice for Men, apparently kicking off the fall season with some fall-inspired scents. So they are limited edition deodorants and body sprays, and they come in scents like pumpkin spice, apple crumble, and frankenstud. I tried to figure out what frankenstud smells like, and I could not find that information. So if you do end up getting the frankenstud scent, please let me know what that smells like. But a man smelling like pumpkin spice, apple crumble. You know, a lot of women, including myself, go a little bit crazy for the pumpkin spice lattes and that kind of stuff in the fall. So I think this is a very, very smart marketing idea by Old Spice for Men. Coming up, the Beach Boys and Fleetwood Mac, Don't Stop, next.
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8: Mix of sun and cloud today with a high of 26 degrees. Clearing overnight tonight with a low of 11. More sunshine tomorrow with a high of 26. Then a mix of sun and cloud Saturday with a high of 25. And a chance of rain Sunday with a high of 19.

playing the greatest hits of all time, Edward Bear with Masquerade. Tonight, there is a delicious bingo game happening at the Hamilton Dream Center. I'll give you more information on that coming up very shortly. Right now, it's Duran Duran, Hungry Like the Wolf.

0: We just heard from Bob Marley and the Wailers with Jamming. I love that tune. Hey, I'm Jen. Tonight, the Hamilton Dream Center is holding their Chocolate Bar Bingo fundraiser. 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
5: Get some sunshine to enjoy in Haldimand today with a high of 26 degrees. Clearing skies overnight with a cool low of 11. Mainly sunny tomorrow with a high of 26. More sunshine possible Saturday with a high of 25, but a chance of showers on Sunday with a high of 19.

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playing the greatest hits of all time. Peter, Paul, and Mary leaving on a jet plane. Coming up, today's edition of The Robots Are Taking Our Jobs. Right now, it's The Boss, Bruce Springsteen, Glory Days.

0: playing the greatest hits of all time, Burton Cummings with Stand Tall. Today's episode of The Robots Are Taking Our Jobs. Robot coffee shop serves 200 cups an hour. So this happened in China, and they set a Guinness World Record for the most cups of coffee served by a robot-operated store. The humanoid bots cranked out a whopping 202 cups in just 60 minutes to set the record. The robot baristas are dressed in hip clothing, you know, including jumpers, caps, silver chains, along with headphones on their heads. Customers have commented that the drinks are served in under 30 seconds and are, quote, pretty well balanced. So yeah, if you're a barista, well, the robots may be coming for your job. Just ahead, the Beatles and some ABBA next.
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11: Mix of sun and cloud today with a high of 26 degrees. Clearing overnight tonight with a low of 11. More sunshine tomorrow with a high of 26. Then a mix of sun and cloud Saturday with a high of 25. And a chance of rain Sunday with a high of 19.

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playing the greatest hits of all time, Trooper. We're here for a good time, all about living in the moment, which I try to remind myself to do as often as I can. We're going to keep the greatest hits rolling with some Norman Greenbaum, Your Spirit in the Sky.

0: We just heard from Crosby, Stills, Nash & Young with Woodstock on 92.9 The Grand. That's almost it for me. 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Rockin' Ray Michaels is up next. He's got his impossible question of the day. 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Coming up, April 1, and I've got the Bee Gees next. I'm Jen. Thanks for listening. Have a great rest of your afternoon.
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12: Some sunshine to enjoy in Haldimand today with a high of 26 degrees. Clearing skies overnight with a cool low of 11. Mainly sunny tomorrow with a high of 26. More sunshine possible Saturday with a high of 25, but a chance of showers on Sunday with a high of 19.

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15: 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All right, here's Jon Stewart. It's gold, baby. It's gold. 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

0: happy Thursday, National Radio Day today. Yes, oh yes, it is our special day today, Stephen, and everybody.
1: Yes, sir.
0: And thank you to the greatest fans of all time, you who are listening in. We appreciate your company every afternoon. We appreciate all the calls we get every afternoon on the Rock and Ray Michaels Worldwide Starlines. Thank you so much for that. Always a pleasure. Now, just a reminder, coming up tomorrow, being Freaky Freebie Friday with Rock and Ray and the Roadshow crew, we're going to give you a chance at getting your hands on tickets and treats for two to Landmark Cinemas. All right, so be listening tomorrow. And all you have to do is text us and go to the website, text us, and be the ninth caller to text through. All right, so good luck with that. Now, it's time for the Thursday spin of the day. You good, bro?
1: I'm ready, sir.
0: All right, let's hit that big red button.
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0: All right, first time for you, first time for me. Here it is. Listen very carefully. Okay, that's a tough one, Stevie. All right, I'm going to have to hear that again. However, in the meantime, if you think you know what that is, take it to the Facebook page right now. Good luck at 10 to 5.
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0: Rock and Ray's radar weather forecast. Sun and cloud for the balance of this Thursday. We got some cloud tonight, but that will clear up later on overnight, down to 11 degrees. It's getting cooler and colder, my friends. Tomorrow, Freaky Freebie Friday. Mainly sunny, high of 26. Humidex will feel like 28. Right now, it's 23 degrees in Caledonia, 23 in Hamilton. Grimsby, 24 degrees on the worldwide. 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

Good afternoon. Happy National Radio Day today here on the Worldwide Rock and Ray Michaels Roadshow. Time for another spin of the day, your quick hit sample. I got to listen to this one very carefully. This is a tough one today, Stevie. You got us just nail-biting here because we're not sure. But let's roll it and take your guess to the Facebook page. Here it is. Roll it, Stevie. There it is. Oh, I think I got this one. All right. If you think you know it, head to the Facebook page right now. Don't waste any time. Get your answer up there. Good luck at 10 to 5. Wishing you all the bragging rights. Here's Jeff Lynne's ELO.

0: Thank you very much, sir. It is now 2:50 with Rock and Ray on the Thursday Roadshow. Time for another spin of the day. Listen up. Here it is. Good luck. All right, now you got it. I'm pretty sure I know this one, so I'm going to put my guess down right now. So in 2 hours from now, when we read all your answers, we'll find out if you're going to take home the bragging rights. So good luck. Stand by. Music from Gladys Knight and the Pips. We'll check the forecast next.
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0: Rock and Ray's radar weather forecast. We've got ourselves a mainly cloudy sky this evening. However, overnight, things start clearing up. We'll dip down to 11 degrees. Tomorrow, Freaky Freebie Friday, sunshine high 26. Humidex will feel like 28. Right now, it is 25 degrees in Beamsville. We got 23 in Dunville. Grimsby, 25 degrees with Gladys Knight and the Pips.

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0: Michaels, you make me want to sweat. The greatest hits
1: 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Thursday afternoon, it is National Radio Day today. National Radio Day, 313 now with Rockin' Ray. And soon to come, the impossible question brought to you by our friends at G's Hairstyling, Gifts and More, 25 Cayuga Street North, in Cayuga. All right, that's all coming away in just a bit. In the meantime, we're going to bring you another spin of the day, so listen very carefully. Here it is. Roll it, Stephen. There it is. I think I got this one. And if you think you do, take your guess to the Facebook page right now, and good luck, all right, coming up at 10 to 5. The Jays are in action this afternoon. Last I heard, it was 5-1 for the Jays over the Tampa Bay Rays in the bottom of the seventh, okay? Jays are leading 5-1 right now. So go, Jays, go. Here's George Michael of the Tampa Bay Rays in the bottom of the seventh, okay? Jays are leading 5-1 right now.

0: Rojo Rock and Rafe on this National Radio Day on this Thursday. Yeah, thanks for joining us. It is 3:20 with Rock and Rafe. Time for the impossible question. Royal salute to our fans on the StarCam worldwide, wherever you're listening from on any of your listening devices on this National Radio Day. Thank you for that. All right, it's time to bring you the impossible question, brought to you by our friends at G's Hairstyle and Gifts and More. Our all-star guest today is my very longtime friend and radio colleague, Chris Dero. Chris, you're the all-star guest today, and I know he's listening. He's up in Manitoulin Island. Beautiful country up there. So, Chris, happy National Radio Day to you too, my friend, and thank you so much for being the all-star guest today. In the meantime, Stephen, it's time for the impossible question.
1: And now, it's time for Tabloid Trash.
0: Please do not Google or search the answer just off the top of your head. All right, thank you so much for that. Here we go. And it's brought to you by G's Hairstyle and Gifts and More. 67% of people say they do this every day at some point. And I ask you, what is it? Now, my star lines are open toll-free, 1-866-929-2556, or you can post on the Facebook page. 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
0: Rock and Rafe radar, weather, sun and cloud for the balance. We've got a little cloud this evening. Clearing up after midnight, lows down to 11 degrees. Tomorrow, freaky freebie Friday. Expect mainly sunny skies and a high of 26. Right now, it's 24 degrees in Hamilton, 24 in Cayuga. Grimsby, 26 degrees on the Worldwide Roadshow with Rock and Rafe. Now, my impossible question brought to you by G's Hairstyle and Gifts and More. 67% of people say they do this every day at some point. What is it? Star lines now, 1-866-929-2556, or you can hit me up on the Facebook page.

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this National Radio Day today. And the impossible question brought to you by our friends at G's Hairstyle and Gifts and more. 67% of people say they do this every day at some point. And we ask you, what is it? You can call my Starlines now, toll free right now, 1-866-929-2556. Steven is taking his flash dance pose now. Get a hold of us or post on the Facebook page.

0: devil, you. The Rojo Rockin' Ray Devil, you, the Stampeders on this Thursday afternoon. It's now 3:49, and it's time to bring your answers to the airwaves. We're going to find out what you had to say. I was just checking the Jays score in the bottom of the ninth. Jays are still leading the Tampa Bay Rays 5-1 this afternoon. So go, Jays, go. In the meantime,
1: And now, it's time for Tabloid Trash.
0: All right, today's question went like this. 67% of people say they do this every day at some point. We ask you, please don't Google the answer. Don't look it up. All right, so let's go to our Facebook page and find out what you had to say. Steve says laugh. Heather says swear. Downtown Julie Brown says check their bank balance. All right, okay. Remember, one answer, please. Charlie says listen to the radio. Okay, John, Muskoka John, my buddy says brush their teeth. Crystal says take a nap. Merle says yawn. Lakeshore Dale says curse and swear. Dana says swear. Tracy says call a relative. Drew said watch TV. Maureen says talk to themselves. Anthony said fast food drive-thru. Okay, let's see here. Hey, Rock and Ray, Bob and Linda here listening to you from Rotan, Honduras. On vacation from Nanticoke. Oh, well, listen, enjoy. And thanks for tuning in the road show in Honduras. Wow. All right, Dave said pass gas. Let's see here. My buddy Bob says get angry needlessly so they have to apologize. He says, I just did it. Okay, Marie says yawn, and Annette says crave something sweet. Okay, so there we have. I think we got a couple on the star lines this afternoon. If you want to roll it, Stephen, I'm good to go. Take it away.
2: 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This is something I know I do every day is have a snack.
3: 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What about saying a prayer?
4: 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Is it shower?
0: All right. Thank you, everyone, for your answers. Let's find out what the actual answer is this afternoon. 67% of people say they do this every day at some point. What is it? 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Thanks to our friends at G's Hairstyling, Gifts and More, our all-star guest, Chris Dero up in Manitoulin Island. 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
0: Rock and Ray's radar weather forecast for this Thursday afternoon. What you see is what you get. Mainly cloudy this evening. That will clear up later on tonight. Down to 11 degrees. Tomorrow, Freaky Freebie Friday. We've got mainly sunny skies and a high of 26. Right now, it's 24 in Dunnville. Beamsville and Grimsby both sitting at 26 degrees on the Worldwide Rock and Ray Michaels Roadshow.

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1: Good afternoon. It's 4 o'clock. I'm Nick Hughes. This is 92.9 The Grand News. Making news this hour. Contract talks between the provincial government and Ontario teachers are stalling. Those teachers will see their current deal expire at the end of this month. But negotiations have barely gotten underway as the two sides spar over which issues should be taken care of locally. The issue has been referred to the Labor Relations Board, effectively putting the talks in limbo. Canada's trade negotiators are back at the bargaining table. Trade Minister Dominic LeBlanc has been in Washington since August 10th as work continues to get a deal done to avoid another round of tariffs. Some reports say the deal could involve lower tariffs on Canadian steel and aluminum and 25% duties. Moderna shares are surging after it said an experimental mRNA cancer treatment passed a key test. The pharmaceutical and biotechnology giant announced initial results of an experimental cancer treatment that would be the first of its kind if approved by U.S. regulators. Hawaii is bracing for impact as another tropical storm threatens the state days after Hurricane Lala. 14,000 people are still without power. Hawaiian Electric says it could take weeks to restore. Meantime, weather experts say another tropical storm could pass south of Hawaii's Big Island this weekend. And a classic and performance car show is taking over the A&W in Dunnville. The event is raising money during the Burgers to Beat MS fundraiser today. There's music and a 50-50 draw until 8 tonight. The Blue Jays beat the Rays 5-1 this afternoon in Tampa. Canada's Brooke Henderson headlines the field at the CPKC Women's Open in Edmonton, and Week 12 of the CFL season kicks off tonight in Montreal. The 8-1 Alouettes take on the 0-9 Ottawa Redblacks. The Argos host the Ticats Saturday night. Weather is next.
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3: Rock and Rays radar weather, partly cloudy skies this evening, clearing up overnight, dipping down to 11 degrees. Tomorrow, freaky freebie Friday, sunshine, high of 26 degrees. Looking to Saturday, we've got sun and cloud. There's a slight chance of a shower, high of 26. Then on Sunday, showers and a high of 21. Currently 26 degrees in Grimsby, 25 in Hamilton, and 25 degrees in Caledonia. It's now 4:03 on the worldwide Rock and Ray Michaels Roadshow.
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0: afternoon. It is 4:17. Stevie, I'll go down here and there.
1: Yes, sir.
0: Tough one today.
1: Yes, sir.
0: Just saying, you know, like, you know, you're making a little that tough sometimes, you know.
1: Yes, sir.
0: You know, you think you might make them a little easier maybe down the road somewhere?
1: Maybe, sir.
0: Okay, we'll find out. Yeah. I won't hold you to your word, okay? All right? Okay.
1: Yes, sir.
0: Okay. All right. Tomorrow, Freaky Freebie Friday. Be listening. Rock and Ray and the Roadshow crew here. We're going to give you a chance of getting your hands on tickets and treats for two to Landmark Cinemas. So be listening, okay? And all you have to do is be the ninth texter through. That's all happening tomorrow here on the Worldwide Rock and Ray Michaels Roadshow. All right, time now for another spin of the day. Listen very carefully. It's a tough one today. Tough one today, but I've been pondering here, so I'm thinking I might get it correct. All right? Because every blue moon, I do get one right. So, Stephen, if you want to roll, please, here it is. Listen carefully. There it is. Take it to the Facebook page right now. All right? 10 to 5. We're not far off, about a half hour away, and we're going to read all your answers. We wish you all the bragging rights. Good luck.
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0: Rock and Rain's radar weather forecast. We got a partly cloudy sky tonight, clearing after midnight, down to 11 degrees. Tomorrow, Freaky Freebie Friday, sunshine, high of 26. Humidex will feel like 29. Saturday, sun cloud. There is a slight chance of a shower, high of 26. Then on Sunday, showers rolling in at a high of 21. So temperatures are starting to cool, especially at night. You notice that? Yeah. And the birds, well, they're getting together now because it's party time as they head south to a nice warm destination. Right now it's 25 in Cayuga, 27 in Grimsby. St. Catharines, 28 degrees. Here comes one of my

0: greatest hits of all time on your Thursday drive home with Rockin' Ray. All right, some good old Tommy Mim Rubin music now. Oh, yeah. Tommy Rubin. Oh. Me and Mrs. Jones and Billy Paul on the Worldwide Roadshow.
1: How dare you?
0: It's Tommy Rubin.
1: How dare you?
0: Tommy, no, it's not massage, Joe. Just take it easy. Are you jealous? Just saying. On the Roadshow.

0: day.
1: And a good afternoon. It is 4:30. We are about 20 minutes away now from identifying today's spin of the day. And if you get it correct, you get to take home the bragging rights this afternoon. So good luck in about 20 minutes' time. I don't know if I mentioned this, but the Jays against the Tampa Bay Rays. Final score, 5-1. Jays take it. So way to go, Jays. All right. They still got a chance. So congratulations to the Jays. Now, time for another spin of the day with Rock and Ray. Stevie, are you all set to go there?
2: I'm ready, sir.
1: Excellent. Okay, so here it is. Listen very carefully. Roll it, bro. There you go. All right. All right. One more coming up. One more, so good luck. Another favorite band of mine, the Beatles. In My Life on the Worldwide Rock and Ray Michaels Roadshow.

0: greatest hits of all time, Joni Mitchell and Free Man in Paris. Oh, yes, where you can enjoy so much over there, the Eiffel Tower and all the beautiful people there. Never been there, but hey, Stephen, maybe one day we'll do a roadshow live from selling a plant to you, you know?
1: Maybe, sir.
0: Yeah. Oh, I guess it's cool with you if we use the roadshow Black Unlimited credit card, correct?
1: Yes, sir.
0: Exactly. And the airfare, too?
1: Yes, sir.
0: An expensive guy, an expensive producer. All right. Now it's time for your final spin of the day. We are edging closer and closer towards identifying today's spin of the day. So get your answers on the Facebook page. Good luck, everyone. All right, Stephen, my brother. Here it is on this National Radio Day, your final quick hit spin sample. Roll it. There it is. Take it to the Facebook page right now. Good luck, everyone. Hopefully you take home the bragging rights after midnight. Eric Clapton on the Worldwide Rock and Ray Michaels Roadshow.

0: 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On the drive, it's 4:47, and coming up next, we are going to read all your answers for the spin of the day. You know, it's amazing how many people and the different answers you get for these songs. You know, it's really interesting, Stephen.
1: Yes, sir.
0: You know, and but you make it very tough. You know, like once in a while, you show a little mercy. You know what I'm saying?
1: Yes, sir. Okay.
0: And today is very tough.
1: Yes, sir.
0: Okay. Hmm. Will it be easier tomorrow? No answer. See? No answer. Anyway, all right, coming up next, we're wishing you all the bragging rights on this National Radio Day with Rock and Ray Michaels, Stevie, Holly, and Nick, and everybody here on the Worldwide Roadshow. Stand by. It's on the way.
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0: Rock and Ray's radar weather. We've got partly cloudy skies this evening and overnight clearing up down to 11 degrees. It's going to be chilly. Going to be a great night to curl up with a good book or maybe with someone who just read one. Tomorrow, sunshine, high of 26, humidex 29. Saturday, we got some sun, a little cloud, slight chance of a shower, high of 26. Then on Sunday, showers in the forecast and a high of 21. Currently 26 degrees in West Lincoln. Grimsby is 26. 25 degrees in Dunville. It's exactly 4:50 on the Worldwide Roadshow. All right, off we go to the Facebook page right now. All right, good luck, everyone. Wishing you all the bragging rights. Let's start off here. My buddy Bob says Black Cars, Gino Vannelli. Charlie says Pinball Wizard, Elton John. Lakeshore Dale, Baby I'm Yours, Barbara Lewis. Matthew, Be My Baby, the Ronettes. My good friend Stacy down in Selkirk. Green Onions, Booker T and the MGs. Kathy says Blue Hawaii by Elvis. That was a great movie, 1961. Heather Monahan, she says Green Onions by Booker T and the MGs. Ryan, my buddy, says Can't Stop Falling in Love, Elvis. Jamie, I'm All Shook Up, Elvis. Wow, a lot of Elvis here. Dave says, wild guess, I'm going to say Stephen Bishop, On and On. Great tune. And Justin, my good buddy in Beansville, says Green Onions by Booker T and the MGs. We got one more coming in. Oh, okay. See, you can't wait to the last minute, because when you do, we miss some of them. So, okay, we got this one here. Anthony says, Baby Love by the Spinners. Pardon me, by the Supremes. My mistake. All right. Steve, are you all good to go there?
1: I'm ready, sir.
0: Time to hit that big red button, please.
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0: My guess this afternoon is Dr. Hook, Sylvia's mother. That is my guess. Good luck, everyone. Stephen, hear it.
10: My baby does the hanky panky.
0: Tommy James and the Shondells, Hanky Panky. Wow. Today's spin of the day. Thank you, everyone. We'll do it again tomorrow, just after 2:00.

Tommy James and the Shondells, today's worldwide spin of the day with Rock and Ray. Thank you, everyone, for your guesses. We'll do it again tomorrow, just after 2, the spin of the day. Wow, that one got me today. Well, better luck tomorrow. It's Friday. Freaky Freebie Friday with Rock and Ray. We'll try again, Steven. Thank you so much. All right. Guess who now? No time. Gotta go. Sorry.

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2: Good afternoon. It's 5 o'clock. I'm Nick Hughes. This is 929 The Grand News. Making news this hour, the federal government's minister in charge of U.S. trade is back in Washington today. He's sitting down with America's trade representative to work on finalizing a major deal. There are a few details so far, but multiple reports say Washington is set to lower their tariffs on steel and aluminum. Meantime, American alcohol might return to liquor store shelves, but that doesn't mean Ontarians will buy it. Many residents say they won't be buying American alcohol, even if Doug Ford decides to bring them back. Ontario was one of several provinces that pulled American alcohol from their shelves in March last year. Contract talks between the provincial government and Ontario teachers are stalling. Those teachers will see their current deal expire at the end of the month. But negotiations have barely gotten underway as the two sides spar over which issues should be taken care of locally. The issue has been referred to the Labor Relations Board, effectively putting the talks in limbo. The Workplace Safety and Insurance Board is cutting 466 jobs across the province in a move that the union calls a gut punch. The organization says it's made the decision to consolidate the roles of some back office staff who work remotely. Affected employees are in areas such as St. Catharines and Guelph. SickKids says the personal information of some current and former employees was accessed during a data breach. They were recently targeted in a cybersecurity incident, and those who have been impacted will be notified directly. Another storm could be heading towards Hawaii. Just days ago, Hurricane Lala ripped through the state, leaving 14,000 without power. Weather experts believe another tropical storm could pass through Hawaii's Big Island this weekend. And you can help fight MS by picking up a burger for dinner. Every teen burger sold at A&W today will see $2 donated to MS Canada. There's also a classic and performance car show until 8 p.m. at the Dunnville location. The Blue Jays picked up a series win in Tampa after a 5-1 win over the Rays. The CPKC Women's Open is underway in Edmonton, and it's week 12 of the CFL season. The Alouettes host the Red Blacks tonight. The Ticats are in Toronto with the Argos on Saturday. Weather is next.
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6: Rock and Rain's radar weather forecast. We've got a partly cloudy sky this evening. However, overnight, things start clearing up around midnight, down to 11 degrees. Tomorrow, sunshine, high of 26. We got a humidex feeling like 29 tomorrow. Saturday, sun cloud, very slight chance of a shower, high reaching 26 again. Then on Sunday, showers and cooler temperatures, only 21 for the high. Currently, it's 25 in Hamilton, 25 in Caledonia, Grimsby, 26 degrees. 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

Worship Superstar on the Thursday Drive Home. National Radio Day today, 20 minutes after 5 of Rock and Ray. Coming up tomorrow, don't forget, all you have to do is be the 9th texter through tomorrow, and you could win yourself tickets, treats for two to Landmark Cinemas. Be listening to The Roadshow tomorrow. Don't miss it. Coming up at 5:30, must be true if you heard it on the radio. Scotty B with his not headline news. We're going to hear about getting lunch with a Gen Z girl. Yeah. There's a little more to it. And, well, it's back to school time. And it's very soon. The CNE is opening tomorrow. So, you know what that means. They're not far off now. Yep. Labor Day will be here before you know it. All right. So the next, final story this afternoon will be about a teacher that has made a special corner. We're going to find out what that corner is. She's got a name for it. I don't want to divulge that information.

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0: Rockin' Ray's radar weather forecast. We got a little cloud this evening, but should start clearing up around midnight. We'll dip down to 11 degrees for the low. Tomorrow, Freaky Freebie Friday, we got sunshine. High of 26. Humidex will feel like 29 degrees. Then into Saturday, sun and cloud. Chance of a shower. High of 26. Sunday, we do have some showers in the forecast. And a high of only 21 degrees right now. 24 degrees in Caledonia. 24 in Hamilton. 25 degrees in Grimsby.

0: part of another summer of peace, love, and music here on the Worldwide Rockin' Ray Michaels Roadshow. It is 5:31 and time for that fun, entertaining feature.
1: It must be true because I heard it on the radio. 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
0: Scotty B, all yours.
2: This is not headline news. The next iPhone will reportedly be thicker and heavier. Like we like our ladies. Am I right, fellas?
3: Good. Good.
2: Rush may get a residency at the Sphere. They used to say Vegas was the graveyard of performers. And obviously it still is. Andrew Garfield turns 43 today. And happiest birthday falls on a Thursday. Because as everyone knows, Garfields hate Mondays. Axl Rose says he struggles with TMJ. And by the looks of him, also BLT. And the Jonas Brothers announced a 45-city tour. So get ready to see Joe, Nick, and that third one. This is not headline news on the Rockin' Ray Michaels Roadshow.
0: Thanks, Scotty. All right, so here's the story about having lunch with a Gen Z girl with no personality.
4: I'm so happy we're finally getting lunch.
5: No, because same. The salad is giving. It's giving leaves, it's giving greenery, it's giving tea. That part.
4: What'd you get up to today?
5: No, because I low-key just bedrotted and doom-scrolled.
4: I spent the morning writing.
5: Oh, that's not...
4: That's not what?
5: Just like, that's not... Ooh.
4: Wow, I haven't seen our waiter in like 30 minutes.
5: Clock it, clock it. No, because yeah. I'm feeling like low-key overstimmy right now.
4: Oh, overstimulated? Just from us talking?
0: Yeah. Finally this afternoon, this teacher has made a fart corner for her kids.
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ABBA. A couple of words that I do.

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0: 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It is time now for celebrity birthday shout-outs.
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0: Happy birthday going out to Demi Lovato today, 34. Spider-Man Andrew Garfield is 43. Amy Adams, 52. Rocker Fred Durst is 56. Billy Gardell, Mike from Mike and Molly, 57 today. Joan Allen, 70. And Al Roker is 72. And Don King is 95. All right, it's time for local celebrity birthday shout-outs. Rock and Ray's Retro Rockers. Boys, take it away. The big ones now. Happy birthday going out to, let's see here, Steve Kelly, who is one of our sales associates here at the radio station. Don Sherwin, a fellow and former radio colleague. Richard Fielding, Margaret Senko, David Jury, Jane Jansen, Sally Stevens, John Grip, and Martin Senna, all celebrating birthdays today. And if you have a birthday, very simple. Go to the website, and you can email me the information from there, and we'll include you in celebrity birthday shout-outs.
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0: Rockin' Ray's radar weather. We've got a partly cloudy sky this evening, clearing around midnight down to 11 degrees. Tomorrow, Freaky Freebie Friday, sunshine 26 with a humidex feeling like 29. Right now, it's 26 in Beamsville, 25 in Dunville, Grimsby 26 degrees. It is 5:55. That is it for me. I'm out of fun. I got to run. Have yourself a super fine, divine Thursday night. Dino's all set to go. Steven, if you could, please.
18: Yes, sir.
0: Yes, give me a hand here. We got to get Clarice up into that saddle. There you go, girl. All right, you guys have a great night. Gary Chinnam follows the news next at 6, and I'll catch you tomorrow right after Jen K filling in for Ted Yates. Have a great Thursday night. I'm Rockin' Ray Michaels, and you are number one to me. See you again. Bye-bye.
19: I'm done. So done.
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1: Good evening. It's 6 o'clock. I'm Nick Hughes. This is 92.9 The Grand News for the Dirt Depot in Bruce's Bins. Making news this hour, contract talks between the provincial government and Ontario teachers are stalling. Those teachers will see their current deal expire at the end of this month. But negotiations have barely gotten underway as the two sides spar over which issues should be taken care of locally. The issue has been referred to the Labor Relations Board, effectively putting the talks in limbo. Canada's trade negotiators are back at the bargaining table. Trade Minister Dominic LeBlanc has been in Washington since August 10th as work continues to get a deal done to avoid another round of tariffs. Some reports say the deal could involve lower tariffs on Canadian steel and aluminum and 25% duties. Moderna shares are surging after it said an experimental mRNA cancer treatment passed a key test. The pharmaceutical and biotechnology giant announced initial results of an experimental cancer treatment that would be the first of its kind if approved by U.S. regulators. Hawaii is bracing for impact as another tropical storm threatens the state days after Hurricane Lala. 14,000 people are still without power. Hawaiian Electric says it could take weeks to restore. Meantime, weather experts say another tropical storm could pass south of Hawaii's Big Island this weekend. And a classic and performance car show is taking over the A&W in Dunnville. The event is raising money during the Burgers to Beat MS fundraiser today. There's music and a 50-50 draw until 8 tonight. The Blue Jays beat the Rays 5-1 this afternoon in Tampa. Canada's Brooke Henderson headlines the field at the CPKC Women's Open in Edmonton. And Week 12 of the CFL season kicks off tonight in Montreal. The 8-1 Alouettes take on the 0-9 Ottawa Redblacks. The Argos host the Ticats Saturday night. Weather is next.
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3: Partly cloudy this evening, clearing up around midnight down to 11 degrees. Tomorrow, sunshine 26, humidex 29. Saturday, sun cloud, chance of a shower, high of 26. I'm Rockin' Ray Michaels. Have a great Thursday evening. I'll catch you again tomorrow afternoon after Jen K at 2 p.m.
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playing the greatest hits of all time. 92.9 The Grand, returning to center. And that is Elvis Presley. Good evening, I'm Gary Chittum. Well, coming up shortly, we'll have a look at my question of the day. Then later on tonight, some stuff I've seen on Facebook. Did you hear this in our silly stats? But right now, it's the Steve Miller Band on 92.9.

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0: Dog Night, and I will serenade you on 92.9 The Grand, playing the greatest hits of all time. I'm Gary Chinaman. My question of the day is up right now on our 92.9 The Grand Facebook page. And yeah, we're going to the bank, sort of. We're going to the ATM machine. I want to know from you, do you remember the very first time you used an automatic teller machine, ATM? And how well did that go for you? I got to tell you, I used one for the very first time. It had been between the mid and late 80s. I got the bank card thing, right? And I kind of knew, and it was outside, which I didn't care for at all. You put the thing in, and then you had to follow all these instructions. You know what? I got frustrated, and there were people behind me, and I just gave up and went into the bank and got money. So you let me know. Do you remember the very first time you used an automatic teller machine, and how well did it go for you? Coming up in a moment, we'll hear from Janis Joplin. Coming up right after this.
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0: That is Sly and the Family Stone. And thank you for letting me be myself again. And yes, head on down to Cayuga later on this month. Their food bank is hosting their monthly garage sale on Saturday the 29th from 9 to noon at 8 McKay Street. And it offers a wide variety of items for us to shop, browse, including housewares, books, movies, electronics, toys, and jewelry. 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So head on down, do some bargain shopping, and help out a good cause at the same time. It is the Cayuga Food Bank, their monthly garage sale on Saturday the 29th from 9 to noon at 8 McKay Street in Cayuga. Up in a second or two, we'll hear from Lou Ray.
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Steely Dan, 819 on 92.9 The Grand. Greatest hits of all time. Up in a moment or two, we'll have a look at some stuff I've seen recently on Facebook. I'm passing it on to you. Right now, it's Neil Diamond on The Grand.

0: Life's been good. Joe Walsh, 92.9 The Grand, playing the greatest hits of all time. I'm Gary Chittum with a few things I've seen recently on Facebook. You know, someone posted this the other day. They said, trying to assemble flat pack furniture is the ultimate test of human engineering, marital harmony, and your ability to remain calm while arguing with a piece of laminated wood. Also from Facebook, you know, you're officially an adult when Friday night's peak excitement involves debating whether to start a new TV series or go to bed 30 minutes early. And finally, from Facebook, I told myself I was just going to have a small square of chocolate. And now I'm staring into an empty wrapper. Olivia Newton-John and John Travolta after this.
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Guys passing along from New York to L.A. on 92.9 The Grand. 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

0: Journey and Lights on 92.9 The Grand, greatest hits of all time. And we want to say congratulations to the Haldeman Heat Under-17 Girls Softball Team. They captured the gold at the Under-17 Tier 2 Provincial Grand Championships the other day in Stratford, finishing the tournament undefeated with a perfect 7-0 record. Their championship run earns them a spot at the Eastern Canadian Championship in Fredericton, New Brunswick, and that is on now until the 23rd. So congratulations and good luck to them. Kenny Rogers after this.
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12: On a warm summer's evening, on a train bound for nowhere, I met up with a gambler. We were both too tired to sleep, so we took turns of staring.

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